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Less than 1% of the Western Cape's population donates blood. Less than 1%. That means 99 out of every 100 people are hoping someone else will do it. Don't be someone else. Be the one who steps up. Be the one who gives hope. Be the one who saves up to 3 lives. This August, be the one. Western Cape.

0: 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You can shop your way at Langeberg Mall. 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All your favorite shops and hey, for covered parking you don't have to pay. So shop your way near Voorbaai Bay. Langeberg Mall, it's a way of life.
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0: Dis nou net na 7, so dis nou tyd vir verskeie feite oor verskeie onderwerpe. En ons eerste feit skop af vanaand op die 10de Junie 2020. Swedish authorities finally closed a 34-year-old inquiry into the murder of their prime minister. On February the 28th in 1986, Swedish Prime Minister Olof Palme was walking home from the cinema with his family when he was fatally shot in the back. Klink amper soos elke Batman film. Over the following 34 years, over 10,000 suspects were interviewed. A new team investigated the case in 2017 and concluded that Stig Engström, a now deceased suspect, was the killer and decided to close the case for good.
1: Net die beste in musiek en 'n groot verskeidenheid daarvan. Net die

0: Op die 24ste Junie 2020, Pakistan International Airlines grounded 150 of its pilots after discovering that their licenses were fake. An internal investigation into Pakistan International Airlines, PIA, began after a horrific plane crash that claimed 97 lives was found to be caused by pilot error. Hoe kom jy daardeur 150 vervalste vlieglisensies? Ja, ons sê niks. Ek seker, ja, ons los dit net daar.
1: SFM, ons maak dit

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En op die 24ste Julie 2020, Taylor Swift released her 8th studio album called Folklore. The album released as a surprise with little to no promotion. And it was conceived early in 2020. SFM.

0: Alkemans laaste eet van saam keier en ons kop ons sommer dadelik af op die 4de Augustus 2020. 2750 ton ammonium nitraat wat gestoor was in Beirut in Lebanon het ontplof. The blast ignited by a warehouse fire resulted in the tragic loss of 218 lives, left 7,000 people injured and caused over 15 billion dollars worth in damage. This explosion was one of the most powerful non-nuclear blasts in history.
1: SFM, ons maak dit lekker.